0: 'Cause I'm only human after all. I'm only human after all. Don't put your blame on me. Don't put your blame on me. 'Cause I'm only human and do what I can. I'm just a man and do what I can. Don't put your blame on me.
1: Escucha Fórmula Acústica, música sin filtros.

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I am complete. I see the doorway of a thousand churches.